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1: Olivia Rodrigo, Stupid Song.

0: goodness. I've been calling all day.
1: I think, yeah, there are some Arianators trying to get some sold out tickets to Ariana Grande. How about you? They are coming up next. The road trip to Ari in Austin. 106.1 KISS FM.

0: 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It's Matt Holliday. 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Kendrick SZA. Bruno Mars. Oh, we'll do that new single. I'm going to pick another one off that Olivia Rodrigo new album.
1: All right, play
0: that
1: in five for you. Thank you so much. I hope you have a great night.
0: Hey, you too.

High expectations for Olivia Rodrigo, always, because she always meets those high expectations when she drops new music. And yeah, another fire one off the album. You seem pretty sad for a girl so in love. Expectations, another world premiere there on Kiss.

Really? Really, LLI? I mean, come on. You thought that this guy was going to pick Tennessee over Texas. Lone Star State versus the Volunteer State. I mean, we got better barbecue. We even got a better UT, too. Come on, Ella. You know better. It's KISS.

Who is in this countdown tonight? Ariana Grande down in Austin, sold out tickets and a gas card. Your chance right now. You just got to text me the keyword WIN to the number 70470 as Kehlani kicks us off.

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1: And it's all ladies in this countdown tonight. All girls, and I love it that way. Yo, it's Matt Holiday. Before we do that, let's get you to an artist

I was really curious. You Libby's out in North Texas. Which one out of the new album from Olivia Rodrigo? Y'all, we're going to vote in this countdown. Maggots for Brains, number 4 on Kiss FM. Let's keep this countdown going.

0: Are you coming in or what?
1: Oh, I am not surprised at all that this girl is number one tonight in DFW. It's all about Ari on 106.1 Kiss FM. More sold out tickets, another chance at 10. In the meantime, go into our Instagram contest. There are some tickets up there too.

Got the weekend on for Chelsea there. Listen in Louisville to 106.1 Kiss FM. Speaking of, it's a Disneyland winning weekend. I got a trip for you plus three. Trip out to Cali. I'm going to tell you how to win that for free. So easy. Coming up next.

The trip for four could be yours right now. It's Matt. Hey, look at me right now on your radio. Are we number one? That's the first step. You got to make us number one. Your number one preset. Punch us in there. Hold that number one button and make us number one. If we already are, love you even more. You're going to take a picture of that and you're going to DM it to me right now on Instagram at 1061KISSFM so you could be entered for this trip to California, Disneyland. Who wants to go?

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Your sold out tickets are coming up next. We'll throw in a gas card too. The road trip to Ariana Grande in Austin, 106.1 KISS FM, happens next.

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It is pretty simple. To win a trip to Disneyland this weekend. It's Matt on 106.1 Kiss FM. What's up? I don't even have to ask you. We're your number one preset in the car, right? Already? If not, make us number one and then take a little picture of it and DM us on Instagram at 106.1 Kiss FM. And you could be off to Disneyland. For just a

I want your opinion, Libby's. Which one is your favorite off the new album? I know it's like all of the above, but if you had to pick one, tell me on our Instagram story right now, at 106.1 KISS FM, so I could play it more.

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1: Oh, we made it to Friday, friends. What's good? I'm Angelina. Time to kick it, discover some new music. Let's kick it off with Sabrina Carpenter. House tour.

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Evangelina on the new hit list. Now listen, I already loved this song already when it dropped, but I just saw Nyhorn perform it on Jimmy Fallon. I don't know, it's those live vocals and him on that guitar. It might be my new favorite song. This one's called Taste So Good on the new hit list.

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3: I wasn't ready for that one.
0: We are here, baby. Glad to be here. Another day, another show.
4: Yes, sir.
0: We're going to kick things off with an interesting perspective, right? Like, when you think about your partner, this is somebody, especially if you've been together a long time, that's like, what's the term? Ride or die. Everyone knows that.
4: Yeah.
0: You're a better half. They know everything about you. You feel like they're your number one supporter. Our co-host, Nicasio, just found out, in his opinion, that his girl of, 15 years now?
4: Yeah. Well, yeah.
0: Amber, baby mom.
4: Yeah.
0: She does not take his DJ career seriously.
5: I don't either.
4: I mean, she used to be a fan.
5: It just sucks. Used to.
0: He's going to talk all about it and break down what happened next. On 106.1.
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1: Kiss FM.
0: Okay, so Nicasio is feeling some type of way. He's always feeling some type of way. But today, I want to hear the actual reasoning behind this. You feel that your baby mom, Amber, doesn't take your job serious. Now, not this job, but DJing.
2: Me DJing, yes.
0: Okay, why?
2: Because recently, my brother had his 30th birthday, and it was big. He was like, you know, I want you to DJ. You know, I want you to, you know, go all out. You know, I just want to dance the night away. I said, okay, cool. So I DJed it. And then, you know, 2 days after, my girl was like, hey, we didn't get your brother anything. I said, what do you mean? She's like, we didn't get him a gift. And I said, well, my gift was DJing his party. And she was like, I still think we should get him a gift. I was like, no. I was like, I was sitting there. I'm like, no. I was like, this is what I gave him. Like, I DJed for him. But then I started to think, I'm like, you don't think... I was like, there's no value in what I do? Like, you don't think there's no value? Like, you think that what I do has, like, no doesn't value. Make no, no money. Value. Yeah, yeah, yeah.
0: Say no value one more time.
2: I'm trying to make it a better way. Well,
0: do you think you've Am had I, better, do you think you've had better sets?
2: Well, yes, but.
0: She's like, you didn't do the best. I mean, we need to get her some towels or something.
2: She was drunk. So.
3: Was it a pre-produced mix you just threw on?
2: No, it was just, I did my thing, but it's just
1: for
2: like...
1: For how long?
2: It was for 2 hours, but like, because my dad DJed the other half, and so...
3: Did your dad get your brother a present?
2: Probably, oh. Yeah. Hmm. But why, though? Like, I feel like that my presence is my present.
3: Oh, here we go again.
0: That's your brother. This is family. Yeah. I feel like you should have still got something.
2: I wanted to enjoy the party. Instead, I was working.
1: Only for 2 hours. And if this was anyone else, I would say, like, yes, like, that is enough. But because this is your brother, you should get him something.
2: This is crazy. So now I'm paying double.
3: Well, how much would you normally charge for a two-hour set?
2: I probably would have hit him for a G-ski.
3: $1,000 for 2 hours?
2: Yeah.
3: My hat just flew off my head.
2: I mean, you got
3: cap in America.
0: Cap in the hat.
2: You got to
0: eat some cap and crunch.
2: You got to consider my sound guy, my Captain rider. Morgan. You got to consider those things.
3: Oh my God. Oh, that's you.
0: Damn.
1: Do the people ever book you?
2: Huh?
1: Do people ever book you?
2: Oh yeah, for sure.
3: No, that's just his price. He doesn't get it.
0: Let's talk to Erisika. Her husband apparently doesn't respect what she does for a living.
3: Oh,
0: we'll see what she got to say about it. Next. 106.1.
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2: Tom Brady, one of the greatest of all time. We know this.
3: Yeah.
2: He's launched a coconut water, and I want to play the commercial for you because clearly they know what they're doing, right? So marketing move, I think it's smart. But I do want to know the actual reasoning behind the name. Matt looks confused. You haven't heard of this?
3: I have not. And coconut water is great for you.
2: This is 100% true. I swear to God. And I'm not being derogatory because this is the name of a product that's being sold.
3: Uh-oh.
2: And it's, again, it's coconut water.
3: Okay.
2: It's called Good Nut.
1: Oh, my gosh.
2: Let's listen to the commercial.
4: Are you launching another celebrity seltzer brand?
5: No, I'm launching a brand new coconut water. It's actually really good.
4: Oh, what's it called?
5: So we called coconut farmers in Vietnam for this one, which, when you care about ingredients, it's kind of a huge deal.
4: Not who you called, what's it called?
6: You called me!
4: Okay, just tell me what it's called, Tom.
5: When you have a product this good, it doesn't matter what it's called, okay?
4: Yeah, it kind of does.
7: And it's exclusively on GoPuff.
3: Exclusively?
1: I was going to say, I was like, is this targeted towards men? Because I know I'm going to be like, yeah, I'm drinking Good Nut.
2: Someone just tuned in right now. It's like, what are you talking about?
3: Nut's not a bad word. It's just slang for a bad thing. You know what I mean?
7: Is this an energy drink or is it just like, is it
2: no,
7: like a
2: it's just coconut water.
3: Coconut water. Which electrolyte-wise is like good. The best thing you could drink besides actual water.
2: Just why brand it like that? What do you think? Just marketing? Just people are going to talk about it?
3: Yeah, look at it. We're talking about it. It's all over the internet. It's like Tom Brady launches the coconut water he won't even say the name of. You know?
7: What if it tastes like crap? Is it bad nut? Like...
2: Yeah, I guess, right? If it's good, then it's Good Nut. If it's bad, it's Bad Nut. If it's mid, it's mid nut.
3: Mid nut.
1: And if you drink it fast.
3: Fast nut.
7: Stank nut.
3: That's different.
2: Okay, let's switch topics. There's a woman going viral for saying that men are no longer persuasive with women. Basically, they ask you on a date, you say no, and that's it. Let's dive more into it next on 106.1.
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2: There is a woman going viral for saying that men are, they're just basically not persuasive with women anymore. She said they ask you out on a date and then you say no and then that's it. I mean, Serena, do you agree with this? I know, again, you haven't dated in a while, but you have single friends. You hear the stories.
3: Yeah, right.
1: Yes, but also I just think people are scared of rejection. And I think on social media, and I think it goes both ways. Like, I think men make fun of women on social media. Women make fun of men on social media. So people are just afraid of, like, I don't know, being a meme or going viral.
2: My thing is, if you ask someone on a date and they say no, why would it be anything else? Like, you said no.
3: Exactly.
4: Yeah, women want us to, you know, men to not be creepy. And if you shoot your shot, you get rejected, you walk away.
3: Yeah, don't chase.
1: If she doesn't like you, she's not going to go on the date. And that's just what it is.
3: Facts.
1: Because if it's like, if she finds you attractive, she's going to say yes.
2: The Nick Coaster on Instagram said, why waste our time on someone who isn't interested? I mean, I agree 1,000%.
3: I read this thing and it said that go for the girl that's interested in you. That's like, you know, head over heels for you, because that's what's going to make the relationship last long.
2: Ooh, here's one. El Potential on Instagram in the comments said, want to know why men don't push anymore? Because persuasion is considered harassment.
3: Oh, my God. Woo!
4: It can be.
3: Yeah. I agree.
2: Hey, shout out to King.
1: But also, because I do think that there are men who literally, like, do not leave you alone. And it's like you're not getting the hint. So I feel like there is, like, this balance. But how do you find it in a world of, like, yeah, where people are like, you're harassing me. And
2: Jay Haron said, who the hell loves rejection more than once? If you say no, I'm done. Bye. Yeah, I don't get it, man. Again, this goes back to why dating sucks in 2026, man. If you want to share your horror stories, I have a podcast for the entire thing. It's called Laugh at Love. Wherever you stream your favorite podcast, just search for Tino Cochino, Laugh at Love. New episode just dropped. Is anybody in the room a second born?
1: No.
5: That would suck.
2: This says that, and this is like legit, like according to a new study, second borns are the biggest cause of chaos at home and in society. We're going to talk about this next. On 106.1.
1: 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Just when.

0: Yeah, let's get it, man. 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
2: If you are a second born, this says, I guess second borns are the biggest cause of chaos at home and in society as a whole. What's the reasoning according to the study?
1: It just says that they are more likely to stir up chaos, from playful troublemaking to sibling rivalry. They often keep the family life lively, and researchers think this may come from growing up with an older sibling to compete with, which can make secondborns more rebellious, bold, or attention-seeking in their own way.
3: And smarter, right? I mean, because they have a sibling to...
2: I mean, let's...
4: Street smart.
2: The only person that has three kids in here that can kind of weigh this out and do the math would be Matt.
4: Yeah. My second born is my daughter, and she is actually the most responsible, even-keeled, low-tempered child of my three. Mm-hmm. The one that's going to be a problem is my oldest. Like, he's just... He's very strong-willed. He's the chaos. He's the walking chaos. He'll be chaos in life. I think he'll be very successful. But, you know, he's not everybody's cup of tea.
2: Hey, Siri, what does even-keeled mean?
4: That's awesome. Chill.
2: She didn't talk, but it says even-keeled is an English idiom that means stable, balanced, and not subject to sudden change.
4: There you go. Not chaotic.
3: I'm okay with not using that word ever in my life.
4: Yeah, same. But now you know it. Tino Cochino Radio.
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0: Coming up next. Listener Therapy is us trying to help you with whatever you got going on in your life. Sometimes you got to ask people that aren't in your direct circle for an opinion to kind of get some perspective. Today's situation coming from who and what is it?
2: Brianna doesn't know if she wants her husband to take a promotion at work.
0: I mean, that sounds crazy. Gas is so expensive. Everything's so expensive. A little more money sounds good. There's got to be a reason that she doesn't want him to take it. So we're going to read her DM and talk all about it. Listener Therapy is coming up next. 106.1
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0: We are at a point in the world where everything is more expensive. So, if, I mean, you had a chance to make some more money, I would think you would take that.
2: Yep. Mm-hmm.
0: Our listener, Brianna, does not know if she wants her husband to take a promotion, and he's been offered at work.
3: Ooh.
4: Hi.
0: Yeah, man. The DM that she sent to me says, listen, my husband got offered a promotion at work, and his bump in pay wouldn't be life-changing, but it would definitely relieve the money stress that we've been dealing with since we started having kids. That part is great. The problem is it would change his work hours so that we're working at opposite times of the day, meaning we would hardly get to see each other at all during the week. Listen, I love my time with my husband, and I think it's very important. We've been discussing, and he's thinking, I mean, like, you know, it sucks, but at the same time, we need the money, so why not do it? She said, I think we're just trading one stress for another, and I think he should turn it down, and we can find another way to help make ends meet.
4: Boom.
2: That's crazy.
0: All right, so you said boom. You think the time's important and more
4: Absolutely.
0: Valuable than
4: Work
0: the promotion?
4: Life balance, and you got to be right at home or else you can't be right anywhere else. That's what I think.
0: And Nicasio, you said crazy. He needs to take the promotion.
2: Yeah, you can't be right at home if you don't have the funds.
0: Oh, damn.
4: Nah. Love is all that matters.
2: I ain't living normal. Oh, that's crazy. I ain't living cheap and normal.
4: Yes, you are.
2: I'm not doing that at home. I'm not doing that at
4: you
2: home.
4: You are living cheap and normal.
2: I'm not
4: I know
2: doing
4: where
2: that
4: you
2: at
4: live.
2: Home. I want to be comfortable at home.
0: Matt said, I know where you live.
4: You're living cheap and normal, like me.
2: No, I'm not.
0: Matt says it's because his wife's a doctor and she supports him.
2: Oh, that's what why.
4: Yeah, no, we're yeah, not like making crazy money. We're living like normal people. We drive a beat up minivan, but it's paid off, you know? Yeah, low stress.
2: I know. I can't. You imagine dying? Like, it's just like, and the last car you had was a van.
0: Yeah, I
4: Who
0: know.
4: Cares?
0: I would care. Let's talk to Letty. I need some female perspective. Serena's not in today, so we'll see what she thinks about the whole situation. Next on 106.1
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She'll be alright. 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And in fact, tonight, she did confirm. The cold never lasts, my darling. It just teaches the heart how to burn.

0: Yeah, let's get it, man. It's 106.1.
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0: All right, so what's popping in the world of celebrities? We're going to talk Bailey Littrell, who is the son of Brian Littrell, lead singer for the Backstreet Boys. It's interesting, man. He's got a really cool story. So, I mean, when you think of Backstreet Boys, they've been around since, you know, we were kids, right? Like, just, they haven't left.
2: Yeah.
0: They've literally just been killing it for years. And I remember when I was a kid, I would watch shows, like, on MTV or whatever it was, of Backstreet, and Brian would bring out his son. He was like a kid. He'd stand on stage and do stuff. This is that kid. So he's always kind of been around. And a year ago, he was on American Idol. He was one of the only ones to ever perform like an original song versus something that was popping.
2: Yeah.
0: Which is either hit or miss, right? It's one of the things like the goal is to connect, and that's what you want to do. And I've seen in interviews, he's talked like he feels like it didn't go, you know, his way. And at the end of it, he felt like he kind of shut down. It was to himself, and he took like a year off and he went to school and was, you know, doing his thing and just letting life.
2: Yeah.
0: But I feel like when you're passionate about something, you never really let that go. And so, you know, as the time went on, he was like, well, I still want to do music, man. I want to, like, this is my thing. And so he's got a new song, and it's called So Be It. It's out now. We share the

0: I like about the song is the fact that it's got kind of island vibes, like for the summertime. Mm-hmm. And like I hear it, and I'm like, okay, I need to be on a beach with a drink and a baddie.
1: I need that no matter what.
0: So if you want to stream the song in its entirety, it's out now, man. Just look up Bailey Littrell. The song's called So Be It. Again, mm-hmm. it's streaming on all platforms right now. Mm-hmm. Go catch that vibe. And to top it off, coming up later in the show, we actually have Brian of the Backstreet Boys and his son Bailey checking in to chop it up. So that's on the way. Tino Cochino Radio. Hang out with us, man. Coming up next, Uber has revealed their top items left behind.
1: Ooh, this is fun.
0: Obviously, I mean, cell phones. Gotta be one of the biggest, right? What else do you think would be a thing?
2: People's side chicks? They just leave them in the Uber and take off.
0: We'll share it all with you next. On 106.1.
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1: Kiss FM.
0: All right, so Uber has revealed the top items left behind list. They do this every year. Cell phones got to be number one. I haven't looked at the list yet. I'm going to read them with you so we can have an organic reaction together. But I'm predicting cell phones. I mean, it's just, that's the one thing we all use nonstop all the time.
2: Yeah. I've never left a cell phone in Uber, but the back of an airplane seat, I've left like three cell phones.
3: We're not talking
2: there.
3: About that.
2: Okay,
3: we're talking
2: I'm
3: about
0: just
3: Ubers.
0: Saying,
3: yeah,
0: Matt,
3: I would
0: Matt's
3: say.
0: Matt's like, I like
3: Southbury. I would say like a chapstick. You know, I feel like that's always gets
0: chapstick,
3: lost.
0: Chapstick, that's random. I can see that, maybe. AirPods?
3: AirPods, yes.
0: Yeah. The list came out. Number 10, laptop.
2: Oh, my
3: Who's
2: God.
3: Who's taking their laptop?
0: How do you leave your laptop? Yeah. That's huge. Number 9, jewelry. That makes sense.
3: Yep. Mm-hmm.
0: 8, glasses.
3: Yes.
0: 7, passport.
2: Oh, God.
0: 6, clothing. What y'all doing in the back?
3: I know.
0: Number 5, headphones.
2: Yeah.
0: Number 4, keys. Number 3, luggage. Bro, how do you forget
3: if
0: your luggage?
3: You need,
0: chances are you got if you have luggage, the whole point of the car is to take you to the airport.
2: Oh, like, the driver's probably so mad.
3: Where's your mind at?
0: Number 2, wallet.
2: Yeah.
0: I didn't even think of a wallet.
3: Heck yeah.
0: And number 1, cell phone.
3: Wow.
0: I'm trying to think. I don't know if I've ever... It was a Christmas party that we had one year.
2: That was me.
0: Was it you? What'd you leave?
2: I left... we were doing like a white elephant, and I left the present in there.
3: That makes sense.
2: And like, I had to call the guy. He came back. He wanted to charge me. And I think I had to pay him like $30 to bring my thing back.
3: You were faded probably, so I could see
2: I was faded.
3: Yeah.
2: I was faded when we got in. I was faded when we got back in. It was good
0: when night. Are you not faded? That is the question.
2: That's Monday nights.
0: So I've decided to start a series on my Instagram, and it's called Things People Need to Stop.
2: I saw this video.
0: And it's just my personal opinion on things that people need to stop doing. I'll share them with you next, and you can tell me if you agree or disagree. 106.1.
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0: All right, so I have started a new segment on my Instagram that I'll just post it random, but basically just sharing with you, in my opinion, the things that people should stop.
2: Okay.
0: Oh. So I'll give you my top three, right? And then you can just tell me if you agree or disagree. Number one, I think people need to stop announcing that they're taking a break from social media. Just do it.
2: Yeah.
0: Take the break.
2: And they announce it on social media.
3: Well, they want people to tell them, like, no, don't. Why?
0: Yeah. So they're reaching, right?
3: Yeah.
0: See, I agree. It's like, if you really wanted the break, you wouldn't tell anybody. You would just take the break. And then people would actually wonder, yo, have you noticed that Matt hasn't posted in a while or whatever, right?
2: Nobody's noticing that because
0: Matt doesn't post now. Number two. I feel like people need to stop preaching that communication is so important and everyone needs to communicate. But then when you try to communicate with them, they don't want to listen to you.
2: That's fair.
3: Like how?
0: Like
3: in a relationship?
0: It could be anything. Like people are always, you've got to talk about things and you know, really be transparent and be out there. And then when you're transparent with them, like, yo, this cooking's not good. They're like, why you got to hate, man? Why you got to hate, man? It's like, no, well, you told me to communicate. I'm being honest if I don't like it.
2: That's with everything in life. Like, practice what you preach.
0: Yeah.
3: You know what I mean? Known.
0: And number three, I don't want to say this is just women, because this could be men or women. I think you should stop calling every ex of yours a narcissist. You mean to tell me every single ex you ever had is a narcissist? Honestly, that makes me think you're a narcissist, because you're pointing the finger at everybody but you.
2: And you're the constant.
0: Yes.
2: Yep.
0: You're the common denominator of the whole thing. Does that make sense?
3: Oh, yeah, it makes sense, yeah. Can I add a fourth?
2: Go.
3: Stop posting the GoFundMe accounts without telling me you died, how you died.
2: Well, the person that died is not telling you how they died. I'm sorry to tell you that. Good luck getting that info.
0: Because it was like, oh, that's why.
3: Oh, I can't stand when people post their cats online. It's like, dude, no one cares.
2: Ooh, shot fired. Like, I have a beautiful cat.
3: I'd rather see a dog pig than a cat. Sorry.
2: Why?
3: It's just cats don't serve no purpose.
0: What's yours? What's one thing you think people should stop doing?
2: I hate when people gather around the Starbucks pickup area for like the mobile orders when their stuff's not ready. Back away and wait for them to call your name.
0: Oh, that's a good one.
2: Yeah.
0: I like that a lot. Listen, go to my Instagram. It's at Tino Cochino. Look for the video. Jump into the comments. Tell me, you know, if you agree or disagree. You could throw in some things that you think people should stop doing. I'm curious. I'm here for it all. And maybe yours will make the cut for the next video.
2: Ooh.
0: So again, Instagram at Tino Cochino. Go jump into the comments and check it out.
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0: Gentle parenting. It's one of them things that I don't have kids, so I know it's tough to take my opinion for anything, but I just don't feel like gentle parenting does anything. Like, I feel like there needs to be some type of, in life for whatever it is, you need to know there's a consequence. Yeah. Our producer, Matt, has felt the opposite of this since I've known him.
2: Forever, yeah.
0: But as of late, that mind's been turning. What's going on?
2: It's weird because, you know, my wife and I, we always try to be gentle parents. We took parenting classes about it, like all about it. Don't spank. Use gentle timeouts, gentle words. Don't scream at your kids. But man, and it's all started because I saw this Instagram video of like just a bunch of clips of moms asking their kids to do something politely and nicely. And the kids don't do it until they scream at them. It was like over and over. Charlie, don't get in the fridge. Don't get in the fridge. Don't get in the fridge. And then he closes the fridge. Ah. And yeah. The only time the kid reacts and does what they want is when they scream at him, yeah. You know, or when they're getting berated. And I've kind of realized the same thing with my kids. My kids have turned out to be little a-holes, not listening to us until we actually scream at them and take away their whole life. Like ground them for a month or something. And even like I've gotten to the point where I really want to spank my kids.
3: My son's 4 years old right now, but he still doesn't know. And so he's just throwing out the words that he just hears. Mm-hmm. And like the other day, I made him mad and he turns around, "You little freaky." But I know what he meant to say. Like, but it's just funny because I feel like I have to spank him and do whatever I have to do now before he gets to where Matt's kids are at now.
2: But I mean, my kids are good kids. They're just a little.
0: Yeah, the only one you could really spank now would be the youngest because the other one's third. You're not spanking a 13-year-old or an 11-year-old.
3: Yeah, you are.
2: I still don't want to actually spank him because when I do, I feel the immediate guilt and I feel terrible. And it's because, you know, when they do something, I'm seeing red, right? Like I'm just emotional and I don't let myself calm down to have a conversation. But it just drives me crazy when they fight.
0: So our listener, Crystal, 1,000% believes gentle parenting is the wrong move. And she will explain her reasoning next. On 106.1.
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2: I'm super excited, man. We have a special guest checking in right now. Two special guests, actually. We played new single from Bailey Littrell a little earlier inside Tea Time. And he's actually the son of Brian Littrell, lead singer for the Backstreet Boys. And they're both checking in right now at Tino Code Chino Radio. What's up, fellas? How we feeling?
3: What's going on?
4: Bro, before we talk business or any of that, I'm low-key jealous. Bailey, I saw you went to the Wiener Circle out in Chicago.
5: Yeah.
4: And they treated you like shit, man.
5: Man, my hands were sweating right before I walked in. I was scared. I knew what I came to do.
2: If you guys have never heard of this restaurant, basically you go in and place your order and the whole theme is they treat you like shit.
4: Oh.
2: Like they cuss at you and like they were making fun of Bailey's mustache and in every way, like it's almost like they want to push you to fight.
4: Yeah.
2: It's so nuts. I mean, the fact you even went, bro, salute to you.
5: It's like brutal. Everybody, oh man, everybody was getting roasted.
4: Before we talk the single and work and everything like that, how is life, man? How are you guys doing?
3: Pretty good, busy, but good.
5: Yeah,
3: right.
5: It's insane. We got to we get to do things like this together, and it's super fun. And then you're traveling the world doing your thing, and
3: You know, what an opportunity to get to do this together, because it's. You know, I get to pass the torch. I feel like Mr. Miyagi, and he's Daniel's son. It's like, follow my lead a little bit. You know, my dad he didn't have the knowledge of the music business to share or help me. So this is a blessing, man. He's got a great God-given talent, and it shows, and you can hear it. It's actually really, really good. So it's not, it's not a fluff piece. I'm not blowing smoke up your butt. You're really good and talented. So, we're ready for the world.
4: It's so interesting because I'm 39. So obviously I grew up with Backstreet. I mean, you guys were literally like a part of my childhood. And yeah. I remember seeing, videos of Bailey on stage from back then. Bailey, like, do you remember something? Like, I don't remember a ton of my childhood, which is kind of weird to think about. Do you remember those moments, Bailey?
5: I do remember a lot of them, but I would say there's two, big core memories of getting up there at, 5 or 6 years old and introducing them and taking my cousin Mason out on stage with me in his little wagon.
3: Kevin's son, Mason.
5: And it's stuff like that are kind of the core memories in front of your family and friends. And then you think from, being that young all the way till now, it's just kind of like when people say, how did you know you wanted to do this? It's kind of like, well, that's my first memory, honestly, is getting up there and doing stuff like that and just thinking, okay, how do we get there ourselves? Like, how do we do this?
2: I mean, it's like Brian said, to have the opportunity to pass a torch down to your kid and he's seen what you've done and now you get to watch him do his thing. It's just, I think it's dope, man.
6: Beautiful thing.
2: If you're just tuning in, we have Brian Littrell of the Backstreet Boys and his son Bailey Littrell. Bailey has a new song that is out now. It's called So Be It, and we're talking all about it next. 106.1
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2: If you're just tuning in, welcome to Tino Cochino Radio. We have got special guest Brian Littrell of the Backstreet Boys and his son, Bailey Littrell, who has a new song that he's very excited about, man. I want to play a clip of it for you real quick. It's called So Be It.

0: had Jason Derulo in the studio a week or so ago, and he was premiering his new song with us. And I was telling him, bro, like, radio needs that. We need these feel-good summer songs. And I feel like you kind of hit the nail on the head with it, man. It's got that summer vibe, bro. It's kind of what, you know, we need right now to feel good.
1: Oh, dude, thank you so much. And that's
2: what we've been talking about.
1: Yeah. they heard it, and, you know, we were in the studio, and we're working, and everyone's like, this is tropical. Like, this is the summer song.
0: Brian, I wanted to quickly shout you guys out for the tour or for the residency at The Sphere. I mean, bro, legit one of the best shows I've ever seen in my life.
2: Dude, when did you come?
3: The first night.
2: Really?
3: Oh, the whole night was cool. It was the first night. I remember we were at Tao having dinner, and the DJ started doing a Backstreet set, and everybody was there having dinner before. And, bro, you would have thought it was a day party and the restaurant. It was just nuts. The energy was crazy. And then just everything about it, man. It's such a well put together show. And even on, bro, when you, I'm a grown ass man, Brian, but when you guys did, it's got to be.

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0: Woo! Game time, baby! Let's do it. Are you smarter than the con scale? It's really easy. Ask the question, please.
2: Which athlete requires 10 to 12 hours of sleep and once had a custom-built specialized pillow perfectly calibrated for his head and neck? Is it A, Shohei Ohtani, B, LeBron James, or C, Victor Wembanyama?
0: We have Corelli on the line. She claims she's ready to play. So we'll see if she's smarter than Ocasio or not. Next. On 106.1.
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2: Are you smarter than Nicasio? Let's play the game. This is Corelli.
3: Yes.
2: I've never heard your name before. What inspired it?
3: My mom's name is Karina, so it's K-A-R. My grandma's name's Elisa, so she kind of grabbed the first three letters of her name, first three letters of my grandma's name, and made Corelli.
2: That is very cool. I like that. There's so many just random weird names out there. Your name's pretty. I just never heard it before. So shout out to you for being unique and original.
4: Shout out.
5: Like Matt.
2: All right. So let's have Nicasio give you a question. He'll give you some multiple choice answers.
5: Yes, sir.
2: Just pick the right one and we'll get you hooked up. Okay.
3: Gotcha.
5: Which athlete requires 10 to 12 hours of sleep and once had a custom built specialized pillow perfectly calibrated for his head and neck? Is it A, Shohei Ohtani, B, LeBron James, or C, Victor Wembanyama?
3: A, Ohtani.
5: Wow, bro.
2: Oh, yeah.
5: She got it.
3: It is.
2: Congratulations. Even you're shocked. You're like, what?
3: I'm like, I just guessed.
2: No, that's it. Good job. Corelli, we're going to get you hooked up. You're having a good day. You have good energy right now. So I feel like you're in a good space, right?
3: Yes, I am. And I'm 8 months pregnant, so.
2: Oh, damn.
5: I'm just going to ask if you're single.
2: Look at you. Do you have an interesting name picked out for your baby?
3: His name's
2: going to
3: be Isaiah. Kind of basic.
2: Oh.
0: That's a nice name.
5: So you took the first two letters of
6: Isaac.
7: Tino Cuccino
0: Radio.
2: This is kind of wild, dude. There are some parenting mistakes that may shorten your kids.
5: Whoa, God.
6: I got the hiccups.
5: You're like a baby.
2: Where'd that come from? Someone burped me.
5: Oh, my God.
6: I put you over my shoulder.
2: Parenting mistakes that may shorten your kid. Damn it. Kids' life. No. We'll share them with you next.
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2: This is kind of wild, man. There's a, this came out in an article with the New York Post, so it's got to be legit. These are parenting mistakes that may shorten your kid's life.
3: Yep, and they're very common mistakes.
2: God. All right, give me the first one.
3: First one is using a front-facing car seat too soon. So a lot of parents, they go, as soon as the minimum age or weight is met, they switch their kids from a rear-facing to a front-facing. But there is a pediatrician saying you should use that rear-facing as long as possible, and typically until ages 2 to 4, and sometimes longer, because a toddler's spine is still developing, and forward-facing crashes can place enormous stress on fragile structures like children's spine.
2: Yeah. Matt's a 13-year-old kid, still rides reverse. He's like, yeah, what's going on?
3: I'm getting sick.
2: Number two.
3: Giving into your toddler's picky eating habits. A lot of parents are just like, screw it, I'll just give my kid whatever he likes. I'm sick of fighting with him. But, you know, nutritionists say developing brains require nutrients from a variety of foods like fruits, vegetables, fatty fish, whole grains, nuts, and seeds.
2: That's why kids are so obese now. There's so many kids, bro. I got a friend with a kid that it looks like the, I'm not ashamed. No. I'm just saying, if you've ever seen Willy Wonka, the girl that eats the blueberries or whatever.
3: Mm. Oh, Veruca Salt.
2: And this kid is so young, and I'm just like, dude, you guys are feeding him the wrong stuff.
3: Or Augustus Gloop. Remember him? Same movie.
4: How do you know their last names?
3: I've seen it a lot.
2: Take care of your kids' nutrition. Please. It's important. Number three.
3: Not monitoring their social media use. That kind of goes without explanation needed, right?
2: Yeah, that's tough, man.
3: They're saying 16 and under should not have it.
2: They're saying that the new Toy Story movie, Tom Hanks spoke out and said that it's going to be one of the saddest scenes they've ever done or that people have ever seen, and it's because it revolves around the iPad.
3: Yeah, it's genius.
2: There's a scene where the little girl realizes that she's getting bullied online and she doesn't understand why.
3: Oh, God.
2: It's sad, right?
3: Crazy. Yeah, breaks my
2: heart. Because that's what it is. I feel like as a parent, you definitely should be monitoring the things that your kids are watching and be in those comments, man. Because people are mean, they say some crazy things, and you just want to be able to talk your kids through it.
3: And limiting screen time.
2: There's one more. Give that to me. What is it?
3: Over-scheduling and underplaying. So a lot of parents, they mean well by scheduling their kids like, oh, they got soccer, they got ballet, they got dance, cheerleading, whatever, like keeping them busy, but that can stress out your child, and you really need to leave a lot of time for free play where their minds can build and they can just kind of get creative on their own.
2: Ballet folklorico?
3: Yes. Only once a week.
2: All right, celebrity gossip, tea time. What's everyone talking about? Mm-hmm. I'm going to tell you this. The Backstreet Boys. Guys, you know what it is. I'm a 39-year-old man. I'm still a BSB fan all day.
3: More than NSYNC.
2: Brian, the lead singer, his son, Bailey, he's got a new song, and they sent it to us to kind of like premiere low-key.
3: Oh.
2: So I want to play a clip of it for you next.
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0: All right, so what's popping in the world of celebrities? We're going to talk Bailey Littrell, who is the son of Brian Littrell, lead singer for the Backstreet Boys. It's interesting, man. He's got a really cool story. So, I mean, when you think of Backstreet Boys, they've been around since, you know, we were kids, right? Like, just, they haven't left.
2: Yeah.
0: They've literally just been killing it for years. And I remember when I was a kid, I would watch shows like on MTV or whatever it was of Backstreet, and Brian would bring out his son. He was like a kid. He'd stand on stage and do stuff. This is that kid. So he's always kind of been around. And a year ago, he was on American Idol. He was one of the only ones to ever perform like an original song versus something that was popping.
2: Yeah.
0: Which is either hit or miss, right? It's one of the things like the goal is to connect, and that's what you want to do. And I've seen in interviews, he's talked like, he feels like it didn't go, you know, his way. And at the end of it, he felt like he kind of shut down. It was to himself. And he took like a year off and he went to school and was, you know, doing his thing and just letting life.
2: Yeah.
0: But I feel like when you're passionate about something, you never really let that go. And so, you know, as the time went on, he was like, well, I still want to do music, man. I want to, like, this is my thing. And so he's got a new song and it's called So Be It. It's out now. Wish you're the-

0: I like about the song is the fact that it's got kind of island vibes, like for the summertime. Mm-hmm. And like I hear it, and I'm like, okay, I need to be on a beach with a drink and a baddie.
1: I need that no matter what.
0: So if you want to stream the song in its entirety, it's out now, man. Just look up Bailey Littrell. The song's called So Be It. Again, mm-hmm. it's streaming on all platforms right now. Mm-hmm. Go catch that vibe. And to top it off, coming up later in the show, we actually have Brian of the Backstreet Boys and his son Bailey checking in to chop it up. So that's on the way. Tino Cochino Radio. Hang out with us, man. Coming up next, Uber has revealed their top items left behind.
1: Ooh, this is fun.
0: Obviously, I mean, cell phones got to be one of the biggest, right? What else do you think would be a thing?
2: People's side chicks? Do they just leave them in the Uber and take off?
0: We'll share it all with you next. On 106.1.
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0: Yeah, let's get it, man. 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
0: All right, so Uber has revealed the top items left behind list. They do this every year. Cell phones got to be number one. I haven't looked at the list yet. I'm going to read them with you so we can have an organic reaction together. But I'm predicting cell phones. I mean, it's just, that's the one thing we all use nonstop all the time.
2: Yeah. I've never left a cell phone in Uber, but the back of an airplane seat, I've left like three cell phones.
3: We're not talking
2: there.
3: About that.
2: Okay,
3: we're talking
2: I'm
3: about
2: just Ubers.
3: Saying.
0: Yeah, Matt.
3: I would say.
0: Like, I like Salisbury steak.
3: I would say like a chapstick. You know, I feel like that's always gets
0: chapstick,
3: lost.
0: Chapstick, that's random. I could see that maybe. AirPods?
2: AirPods, yes.
0: Yeah. The list came out. Number 10, laptop.
2: Oh, my
3: Who's
2: God.
3: Who's taking their laptop?
0: How do you leave your laptop? Yeah. That's huge. Number 9, jewelry. That makes sense.
3: Yep. Mm-hmm.
0: 8, glasses.
3: Yes.
0: 7, passport.
2: Oh, God.
0: 6, clothing. What y'all doing in the back?
3: I know.
0: Number 5, headphones.
2: Yeah.
0: Number 4, keys. Number 3, luggage. Bro, how do you forget
3: if
0: your luggage?
3: You need,
0: chances are you got if you have luggage, the whole point of the car is to take you to the airport.
2: Oh, like the driver's probably so mad.
3: Where's your mind at?
0: Number 2, wallet.
2: Yeah.
0: I didn't even think of a wallet.
3: Heck yeah.
0: And number 1, cell phone.
3: Wow.
0: I'm trying to think. I don't know if I've ever... It was a Christmas party that we had one year.
2: That was me.
0: Was it you? What'd you leave?
2: I left, we were doing like a white elephant and I left the present in there.
3: That makes sense.
2: And like, I had to call the guy. He came back. He wanted to charge me. And I think I had to pay him like $30 to bring my thing back.
3: You were faded probably, so I could see
2: I was faded.
3: Yeah.
2: I was faded when we got in. I was faded when we got back in. It was good
0: when
2: night.
0: Are you not faded? That is the question.
2: That's Monday nights.
0: So I've decided to start a series on my Instagram, and it's called Things People Need to Stop.
2: I saw this video.
0: And it's just my personal opinion on things that people need to stop doing. I'll share them with you next, and you can tell me if you agree or disagree. 106.1.
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2: We are getting up out of here today, but listen, man, you want to keep up with my comedy journey, man, so many of you have been showing love, and I really do appreciate it. My tour is still going on, the Love Bomb Comedy Tour. My next dates are South Texas. We've got Corpus Christi next week, actually, June 18th. 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Mm-hmm. 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Link is in the bio, man. I hope to see you guys soon. Let's just laugh at the weird world together. Before we get out of here, speaking of my social media, I actually just started a new segment sharing with you, in my opinion, the things that people should stop.
3: Okay.
2: Oh. So I'll give you my top three, right? And then you can just tell me if you agree or disagree. Number one, I think people need to stop announcing that they're taking a break from social media. Just do it.
3: Yeah.
2: Take the break.
3: And they announce it on social media.
4: Well, they want people to tell them, like, no, don't. Why?
2: Yeah. So they're reaching, right?
4: Yeah.
2: See, I agree. It's like, if you really wanted the break, you wouldn't tell anybody. You would just take the break. And then people would actually wonder, yo, have you noticed that Matt hasn't posted in a while or whatever, right?
3: Nobody's noticing that because
2: Matt doesn't post now. Number two, I feel like people need to stop preaching that communication is so important and everyone needs to communicate. But then when you try to communicate with them, they don't want to listen to you.
3: That's fair.
4: Like how?
2: Like
4: in a relationship?
2: It could be anything. Like people are always, oh, you just got to talk about things and you know, really be transparent and be out there. And then when you're transparent with them, like, yo, this cooking's not good. It's like, why you got to hate, man? Why you got to hate, man? It's like, no, you told me to communicate. I'm being honest if I don't like it.
3: That's with everything in life. Like, practice what you preach.
2: Yeah.
4: Let it be known.
2: And number three, I don't want to say this is just women because this could be men or women. I think you should stop calling every ex of yours a narcissist. You mean to tell me every single ex you ever had is a narcissist? Honestly, that makes me think you're a narcissist because you're pointing the finger at everybody but you.
3: And you're the constant.
2: Yes.
3: Yep.
2: You're the common denominator of the whole thing. Does that make sense?
4: No, yeah, it makes sense, yeah. Can I add a fourth?
3: Go.
4: Stop posting the GoFundMe accounts without telling me you died, how you died.
3: Well, the person that died is not telling you how they died. I'm sorry to tell you that. Good luck getting that info.
2: Because he was like, oh, that's why.
4: I can't stand when people post their cats online. It's like, dude, no one cares.
3: Ooh, shot fired. Like, I have a beautiful cat.
4: I'd rather see a dog pig than a cat. Sorry.
3: Why?
4: Cats don't, they don't serve no purpose.
2: What's yours? What's one thing you think people should stop doing?
3: I hate when people gather around the Starbucks pickup area for like the mobile orders when their stuff's not ready. Back away and wait for them to call your name.
2: Oh, that's a good one.
3: Yeah.
2: I like that a lot. Listen, go to my Instagram. It's at Tino Cochino. Look for the video. Jump into the comments. Tell me, you know, if you agree or disagree, you could throw in some things that you think people should stop doing. I'm curious. I'm here for it all. And maybe yours will make the cut for the next video.
3: Ooh.
2: So again, Instagram at Tino Cochino. Go jump into the comments and check it out.
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1: The question is, are we alone in the universe? 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Disclosure Day is the film. 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It's a great interview, and it's about to go down. Stick around.
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1: My instant review of Disclosure Day, I will tell you right now, anytime Steven Spielberg tells a story via a movie, you know it's going to be great. And Disclosure Day is no exception. It is a fantastic film. Find the biggest screen you can to see it. It stars Emily Blunt, Steven Spielberg. They're both here with us right now on the Backstage Experience. It is great to see you both again.
2: Great to see you again, Dave.
1: There's a lot of discussion, obviously, with the release of the recent documents and things like that. Was that just coincidental? I mean, the timing's perfect. Was it really?
3: Totally the timing was perfect. I almost was like, stop releasing before our movie.
2: I didn't want, you know, our movie's Disclosure Day, and in our movie, you have to wait and see how much we really disclose. It's quite a lot more than has actually been disclosed publicly. But that was a complete coincidence. I didn't see it coming. Don't know why the timing was so close to the release of our film. I don't know whether the people who, you know, saw the trailer back during the Super Bowl.
4: Maybe.
2: Or when we had a trailer on Avatar back in December of last year. Whether they thought, you know, they got to get out ahead of us, or whether this was just a complete kismet. But I think it's really important that people are told, we're grown up enough to know what has been going on for the last eight decades. And the person that comes out and categorically states the truth is going to be a real hero to us.
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1: We know Taylor Swift and Travis Kelce are about to get married, but we found out about another celebrity wedding, and that's what we're talking about in the Backstage Buzz. Just last week in the heart of Sicily's capital, hundreds of guests piled into a fancy villa to celebrate the wedding of pop star Dua Lipa and actor Callum Turner. Among those in attendance were Charlie XCX and Donatella Versace. After the exchange of vows, get this, Elton John serenaded the couple with a special rendition of Your Song. How much did that cost? Guests were then treated to a dinner by Michelin chefs before partying into the night by the music of DJs such as David Guetta. Fancy, fancy. The grand finale was a massive fireworks display seen across the city. Congrats to Dua Lipa and Callum Turner, now married.

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1: It's time to talk with He-Man himself. Actor Nicholas Galitzine is here with us right now. Masters of the Universe is the movie. All right, Nicholas, you have to finish this line, which I'm sure you practiced a lot. By the power of Grayskull.
2: I have the power.
1: How many times did you practice that? Did you practice it in the mirror? When you said that, the entire theater just went nuts, like cheering. How many times till you got it right? Did you look in the mirror?
2: Travis and I have laughed about this a lot. You know, there was a couple times at home, you know, I delivered it just to myself just to kind of get it out. But really, the truth is I quite purposefully didn't rehearse it very often because the line means... I mean, look, it obviously means so much to the character, it means so much to the fans, but also the Adam that I'm portraying is a really emotional person. He's someone who has been counted out his whole life and put down and told his reality doesn't exist. And for him to get to that point where it's really a sort of an incantation of self-belief in a way. I wanted to have a very emotional, sort of visceral reaction to it. And so, I kind of saved it, really, for the most part. And then, in front of about 400, 500 crew, uttered it for the first time, which was very, very surreal. And then Travis and I had kind of an emotional moment after that. But it's a line I really don't get tired of saying, I have to say.
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1: Yup, you've heard right. There's a brand new scary movie, and it is freaking hilarious. We've got the stars of the film about to stop by. The Backstage Experience, Marlon Wayans, Anna Faris, and Sean Wayans. You don't want to miss this interview. It's coming up.

sixth installment finally hitting theaters. It's hilarious, and they make fun of everybody, including themselves. Marlon Wayans, Anna Faris, and Sean Wayans. The interview

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1: Brad Pitt is in the Backstage Buzz. He's got a brand new movie coming out later this year. It's called Heart of the Beast, and they just released the first trailer. It just arrived a couple of days ago. The forthcoming adventure thriller stars Brad Pitt. Here's what the movie is all about. After a harrowing plane crash, Special Forces Officer James Belmont, played by Brad Pitt, and his combat dog named Odin find themselves stranded deep in the Alaskan wilderness. Together, they're forced into a brutal fight for survival against the elements. Heart of the Beast is an intense adventure thriller that explores the unbreakable bond between a man and his best friend, his dog, as they face their greatest battle yet. Yep, Brad Pitt, brand new movie, and it's called Heart of the Beast, coming out September the 25th.
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How about a date night movie suggestion? It's a scary one, but hey, that makes for a good date night. The movie Obsession is really a story about be careful what you wish for. We've got the cast along with director Curry Barker about to talk what it means to wish for things. The movie Obsession, our interview, it's coming up.

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It's hilarious, and they make fun of everybody, including themselves. Marlon Wayans, Anna Faris, and Sean Wayans. The interview is hilarious. You don't want to miss what they have to say about Scary Movie.

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1: All right, it's time to talk scary movie. Marlon Wayans, Anna Faris, and Sean Wayans. Man, I've known you all such a long time.
2: I know. I've been around for a minute.
3: But you know what's crazy is we all look better than we used to.
2: No.
4: Look at us. Look at us.
2: Yeah, you mean it?
3: Yeah,
4: we do. We do.
2: Right. You know, they say
3: quote while you're ahead. I'm jealous of this interview right now. Like, these people did this 25 years ago, and they still look great.
4: Look at us.
3: Jealous.
5: It's crazy, man.
3: Be jealous, y'all.
5: Crazy.
3: Y'all ain't us.
2: Just a little bit of this.
5: You're jealous, Kenny. You're jealous.
2: Speaking for myself here.
4: Can I tell you right now, we need this so bad. What was it like the first day on the set when you saw everybody back together?
6: You're in trouble.
4: So and then this story.
3: Did you ask Anna that question?
6: You asked the wrong person.
2: Listen,
3: play this ready for 10.
2: Yep.
3: Go on, get your Kleenex now, people.
2: I gotta tell you, this has been such like a triumph. Yeah, like every moment being in this seat in between these guys, I did not think this would ever happen. I didn't, for years, over 20 years, I wasn't sure how things, I felt like things
5: she
2: were unresolved.
5: We hated her.
3: She felt so guilty spending all that money she got paid on 3 and 4.
5: Yes.
3: Every time she spent the buck, the Wayans would have loved to see me in this Chanel bag. I feel so guilty.
2: I she wiped her
3: tears
2: in.
3: With the money she made from
5: this,
3: scary movie
5: this
3: 3 and 4.
5: This house makes me reminisce about the Wayans brothers.
3: Lucky white me.
5: They'll never have this much money.
2: I'm steeped in guilt. 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
1: Brad Pitt is in the Backstage Buzz. He's got a brand new movie coming out later this year. It's called Heart of the Beast, and they just released the first trailer. It just arrived a couple of days ago. The forthcoming adventure thriller stars Brad Pitt. Here's what the movie is all about. After a harrowing plane crash, Special Forces Officer James Belmont, played by Brad Pitt, and his combat dog named Odin find themselves stranded deep in the Alaskan wilderness. Together, they're forced into a brutal fight for survival against the elements. Heart of the Beast is an intense adventure thriller that explores the unbreakable bond between a man and his best friend, his dog, as they face their greatest battle yet. Yep, Brad Pitt, brand new movie, and it's called Heart of the Beast, coming out September the 25th.
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1: It's time to talk Toy Story 5. So excited. We've got some big names with us right now on the Backstage Experience. Tom Hanks, Tim Allen are here. It is great to see you both again.
2: Thanks.
1: Number 5.
2: Ooh.
3: Take it away. Doesn't matter. The number doesn't matter. It's just the Toy Story.
2: Yes.
1: There it is. But some, you know, don't even get, you know, a second. And here we are. Toy Story 5.
2: It's humbling, and I try not to think about it because I said I'm with him. It's just because Tom came up with this because he's the genius, is Toy Story. The whole thing is the Toy Story, the story of these toys. And this just happens to be it's not the fifth year. It's not the fifth epoch. I'm not sure what the number. It's kind of comical to me.
3: When we refer to them, the other ones, we don't refer to it by number. It's like, remember when we were about incinerated, you know? Remember when I saw my TV show from the 1950s? The number doesn't matter. It's just where we were when that story.
1: What's your favorite Buzz line?
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2: You are a sad, strange little man, and you have my pity. That was a ad lib.
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1: We know Taylor Swift and Travis Kelce are about to get married, but we found out about another celebrity wedding, and that's what we're talking about in the Backstage Buzz. Just last week in the heart of Sicily's capital, hundreds of guests piled into a fancy villa to celebrate the wedding of pop star Dua Lipa and actor Callum Turner. Among those in attendance were Charlie XCX and Donatella Versace. After the exchange of vows, get this, Elton John serenaded the couple with a special rendition of Your Song. How much did that cost? Guests were then treated to a dinner by Michelin chefs before partying into the night by the music of DJs such as David Guetta. Fancy, fancy. The grand finale was a massive fireworks display seen across the city. Congrats to Dua Lipa and Callum Turner, now married.
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0: You have your first creeper. Tell me about this guy.
1: So I was on a dating site and I got a message from this guy and he was much older, so I didn't even respond. He found my Instagram and sent me a request, but I denied it because I saw who it was, and he kept sending me requests.
0: 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Just FM.

0: from the Oakland shows. I mean, you got all the FOMO, right? What's going on? It's Drew, 106.1 Kiss FM. We are sending you on a full-on road trip. See Ariana Grande in Austin, her Eternal Sunshine Tour, her only Texas stop. It all goes down Monday, every hour on the hour. Grab tickets, and you get that gas card, too. Good luck.
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Four. Hardest part about this is who you take it with you. 106.1.

officially taking over Dallas-Fort Worth, right? First game here. Tomorrow, 3 o'clock, Netherlands versus Japan. Are you going? Are you going to one of these epic watch parties? The watch parties are almost more fun. I say that because I can't.

0: don't know if you've ever had a shot of cafecito. Somebody came here recently, took a shot of cafecito, which it's like 1,000 volts of energy straight to your brain, and went viral for posting this on Instagram.
1: Dude stopped me, and he was walking up with a small little tea kettle. I can't describe it. Look, he gave me some coffee in this thing because he said Cuba, and he said cafe. Hey, what is in Cuban cafe? I can't even talk right. What is a Cuban coffee?

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Check. Should I dead up, get no strings attached? Check. 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Check. They check. They check. They check.

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bad friend if I didn't remind you. Disneyland for four. You in? 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Are we the number one preset in your car? 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Take a picture of that. 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And boom, you're in the running to win.

same. I was thinking about getting tickets to the World Cup, and then I realized, wait a minute, you're not from Southlake. You are a peasant, dude. You can't afford that. So maybe I'll go to Fair Park instead. I'll do a little watch party. Whatever. We'll see. 106.1 Kiss FM.

One Republic, Need Your Love, was on 106.1 Kiss FM. But a chance for you to see Ariana Grande. We got a little road trip to see Ari in Austin. How's it happening? Well, Monday, every hour on the hour, we got you with Kiss, just so you know. Oh.

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0: What the hell? I don't know how to follow that up on 106.1 Kiss FM. So I guess, all right. Well, today's show is brought to you by a woman downtown pretending to be SpongeBob.
1: I'm ready.
0: Thank you for that. You're the best. 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
3: 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Send us a little DM of a picture of it happening. And then there you go. That's the proof, and that's your chance to get to Disneyland.

I'm sorry, Ella Langley, but of course he's going to choose Texas. I mean, what do you expect, my guy? 106.1 Kiss FM. Here's the thing, by the way. We do have a trip for you to see Ariana Grande in Austin. You're going on a road trip to see Ari in Austin. When? Well, Monday. Be here every hour

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Did you know you could make us your number one preset, just like in your car? 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

0: My name is Colt. I work at 106.1 KISS FM. And I'm going to say thank you so much for having us on. You're the best for being here. What would you like to say?
1: And I love your voice. I think it's awesome. I love how you are on the radio.
0: You're just trying to butter me up to win stuff.

0: Okay, first of all, we're doing a commercial free. Secondly, this is 106.1 Kiss FM. And last but not least, all right, we got a group full of people. What up? How are we feeling today?
1: What's up?
0: And maybe y'all can help me decide what I should have for a snacky, okay? Should I have an apple, or are we thinking about cheese curds? Which one?
1: Cheese curds!
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1: 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I feel like I need a hug. Can I have a hug on the phone?
0: A hug through the microphone. Bring it in. Here we go.

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It says you're confident. It says you know what's hot. It says you want a trip to Disneyland. It's 106.1 Kiss FM's Preset Summer. 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

Well, I was on Beltline at a red light, and somebody was like, I want to go to Disneyland. Screaming, I'll give me to Disneyland. 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